0: 104.7.7 Unión FM.
1: Live from the Monkey Bee Studio, it's time for the hottest half hour in all the television. The Funk with My Heart. Now on your feet for the man who put the ocean smooth. Voodoo Thursday!
2: Ourselves a real nice crowd here tonight. Real nice. And all y'all players out there may think y'all running yourselves some game. 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Can y'all handle this?